0: Time now for the movie quote of the day. I don't know if you're going to get this, and I am embarrassed because I'm a huge fan of this, and I don't think I would have gotten this. From 1985, you're an embarrassment to nature. You're an embarrassment to nature.
1: No.
0: Back to the Future. Biff Tannen said that.
1: Oh.
0: Who did he say that to?
1: I don't remember that line.
0: Me neither. So I'm going to have to look that one up. Biff Tannen, Thomas Wilson, in the 1985, so the original Back to the Future, apparently said, you're an embarrassment to nature.
1: I do not remember that line.
0: Oh, I'll be looking it up because I don't either. And I got like four things on my counter here that are Back to the Future memorabilia.
1: I love those movies.
0: I'm a big fan, so I'm embarrassed and ashamed. Movie quote of the day on the John and Heidi Show.

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1: About 2 out of every 3 of the world's geysers can be found at Yellowstone National Park.
0: No kidding.
1: I didn't know that.
0: I didn't know that either.
1: Let's see. In the U.S., they're called weed whackers.
0: Yeah.
1: In Australia, they're called whippersnippers.
0: I kind of like the whippersnipper. Isn't that cool?
1: That's fun. And Disneyland's Tomorrowland opened in 1955 and was supposed to depict life in the year 1986.
0: Huh.
1: I've never been in there, so I don't know if it was accurate or not. But
0: yeah.
1: That's all news to me.
0: That is also news to me.

0: Fun fact for you, Heidi.
1: What's that, John?
0: Families of the Titanic's orchestra members were billed for the cost of their uniforms after their ship went down. Yeah.
1: What?
0: That seems a bit odd to me. That seems really odd.
1: Jeez.
0: Yeah. Fun fact for you, Heidi.
1: What's that, John?
0: Your nipples are as unique as your fingerprints.
1: You could leave a nipple print.
0: At a crime scene, yeah, you probably could. Fun fact for you, Heidi.
1: What's that, John?
0: There are over 100 billion known galaxies. How many unknown galaxies? Well, that's not known.
1: It's unknown.
0: Fun fact for you, Heidi.
1: What's that, John?
0: The word biweekly has two meanings. So it has a meaning twice a week or once every 2 weeks. So if you're getting paid biweekly, make sure that it's the one where you get paid more often.
1: Right.
0: And we'll do one more fun fact for you, Heidi.
1: What's that, John?
0: Kraft produces enough Cool Whip each year to fill the Grand Canyon.
1: Isn't that crazy?
0: That's a whole lot of Cool Whip.
1: I love Cool Whip.
0: I know you do. And I'm saying it funny because that was that from Family Guy?
1: It was.
0: I don't know that I saw the episode. I just saw the little clip shared online, the Cool Whip. Over and over and over. Several fun facts. Now you know. Thanks for listening to the John and Heidi Show.

0: Time now for some weird news. There's a ton of ways to become famous. Acting in movies is one. Launching a big tech company, that's another one. Or singing in a nonsensical song that includes the word Gangnam in its title, apparently. But a New Zealand soccer player, Tim Payne, found fame in a much stranger way by being named the least famous player in the world.
1: Aww.
0: Yeah, the World Cup. They had a lot of famous players, but he was the least famous. After an Argentine influencer announced that he wanted to find a player that people could root for, regardless of nationality, he opted for this gentleman, Tim Payne, and he bestowed him the title of the least known World Cup player. Well, the internet took notice, and a few days later, his Instagram following exploded from fewer than 5,000 people to over 3.5 million people. So now he has to lose that title. He's not the least known World Cup player. They're going to have to keep working on it until nobody is unknown, I'm assuming. Isn't that how that would work?
1: Sure.
0: I just love the number of World Cup spectators who are falling in love with the different places that they're visiting.
1: So much fun to watch.
0: Is heartwarming. So if you haven't seen any of those, I encourage you to check them out. Weird news on the John and Heidi Show.

0: 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OPM Kaibigan.
1: Two workers of Maynilad were killed after being trapped in an 18-meter-deep excavation site which collapsed in Las Piñas. The bodies of the construction workers were retrieved nearly 16 hours after the incident occurred. With only 200 security guards for 48,000 public schools nationwide, the Department of Budget and Management will be requested for funding to enable the hiring of additional security guards. Many local government units or LGUs and private sector partners have already contributed to the acquisition of closed-circuit television units and other equipment to beef up security in schools. Classes at the Batangas City Integrated High School were suspended after an unidentified person claiming to be a bullied student threatened on Facebook to shoot BCHIS students. In Negros Occidental, police are also investigating a separate online shooting threat involving students in Escalante City after screenshots of an online conversation circulated on social media.

0: Time now for the question of the day. This one's for you, Heidi. 31% of people say this is the worst thing about summer. What is it? I don't know if it's the worst thing, but it's not my favorite thing about summer.
1: The heat.
0: No, sunburn.
1: Oh. Yeah. Sunburns are no fun.
0: I got a sunburn a couple weeks back, and I was, my face was peeling. And then I had like important meetings, and I'm showing up, and like half of my face is peeling off. I'm like, I don't usually look like a leper. It's just, I had a big weekend. That's all. Question of the day on the John and Heidi Show.

0: Time now for something special with Heidi Small. What do you have for me there, Heidi?
1: We're going to talk about some exotic meats and what they really taste like.
0: Oh, okay.
1: According to people who know, because I wouldn't have any
0: idea. Yeah, I wouldn't know either.
1: Rattlesnake apparently tastes like bland or mild chicken.
0: Okay.
1: Iguana tastes like mild duck.
0: Okay.
1: Beaver. First of all, why would you want to eat one of those? They're so cute.
0: Sure they are.
1: Tastes like lean beef. Jellyfish is almost flavorless with a gelatinous texture akin to rubber bands.
0: How do you know what a rubber band tastes like?
1: And a tarantula apparently tastes like crab. And human flesh, according to those who know, tastes like pork with a little bit of veal, but gamey.
0: Okay. Well, I'll tell you what. I have absolutely no intention of ever finding out on any of those.
1: No.
0: Especially the last one. None of them. That is just yuck. That is, yuck. Thank you, Heidi.
1: You're welcome, John.
0: That is definitely interesting. Something special with Heidi Small.

0: time now for the list. I have the top prediction market bets. Why put money on things like sports and award shows and elections when you can bet on things like this? These are the 10 weirdest or probably weirdest bets available on the prediction market, Kalshi and Poly Market. Will Jesus Christ return before 2027? You can put money down on that right
1: really?
0: Now.
1: Really?
0: Yeah, there's people taking that bet. Will Jesus Christ return before Grand GTA? What is that? Grand Theft Auto 6.
1: Mm.
0: Okay. Will Avengers Doomsday be nominated for the Best Picture Academy Award? Okay.
1: That's a bet I would take.
0: Will Jerome Powell be seen in public this month? Will Elon Musk buy OnlyFans? Will Joe Rogan join 60 Minutes by June 30th? He did not, so I don't think. I wouldn't know. I haven't watched. Will Jake Paul announce a run for public office this year? Will there be a new pandemic in 2026? And they have others as well. There's the top prediction market bets that are kind of odd. I've got the list in the show notes for today at johnandheidishow.com.

0: We always like to wrap things up around here with good news, and I think this is good news. Community comes together to give seniors a day of pure joy on a giant slip and slide.
1: I love this.
0: Who says a giant slip and slide is just for kids? At a senior living community in Tennessee, residents traded their walkers for an inner tube, and they spent a day laughing and splashing and embracing their inner child during one of the summer celebrations. Annual ride and slide event at Adams Place in Tennessee brought together residents, caregivers, firefighters, and college football players for a day that was about a whole lot more than getting wet. It was about creating joy. A massive tarp stretched across the lawn, that was the centerpiece of the festivities. The fire department kept the slide soaked and ready while residents safely got on and off tubes. Members of the Middle Tennessee State University football team were there. They were lending a hand, cheering participants on every step of the way. Among the people preparing for the ride was a guy by the name of Mike Mitchell. He's an Army veteran, retired church minister, and he served for 60 years. And he slowly made his way towards the inner tube, gave himself a little pep talk. He said, I can do this. I'm a soldier. I can do this. And then he got on there and they pulled him through. And it looks like everybody that did this had a blast. There is a video and you are going to probably want to watch it because it's just adorable. I've got a link to it. It's in the show notes for today at johnandheidishow.com. Time to say goodbye, Heidi.
1: Goodbye, Heidi.
0: Goodbye, everybody. Have a great day. Thank you for listening to the John and Heidi Show on a Wednesday.

0: 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OPM Kaibigan.
1: Two workers of Maynilad were killed after being trapped in an 18-meter-deep excavation site which collapsed in Las Piñas. The bodies of the construction workers were retrieved nearly 16 hours after the incident occurred. With only 200 security guards for 48,000 public schools nationwide, the Department of Budget and Management will be requested for funding to enable the hiring of additional security guards. Many local government units or LGUs and private sector partners have already contributed to the acquisition of closed-circuit television units and other equipment to beef up security in schools. Classes at the Batangas City Integrated High School were suspended after an unidentified person claiming to be a bullied student threatened on Facebook to shoot BCHIS students. In Negros Occidental, police are also investigating a separate online shooting threat involving students in Escalante City after screenshots of an online conversation circulated on social media.

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0: 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OPM Kaibigan.
1: Two workers of Maynilad were killed after being trapped in an 18-meter-deep excavation site which collapsed in Las Piñas. The bodies of the construction workers were retrieved nearly 16 hours after the incident occurred. With only 200 security guards for 48,000 public schools nationwide, the Department of Budget and Management will be requested for funding to enable the hiring of additional security guards. Many local government units or LGUs and private sector partners have already contributed to the acquisition of closed-circuit television units and other equipment to beef up security in schools. Classes at the Batangas City Integrated High School were suspended after an unidentified person claiming to be a bullied student threatened on Facebook to shoot BCHIS students. In Negros Occidental, police are also investigating a separate online shooting threat involving students in Escalante City after screenshots of an online conversation circulated on social media.

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Good food, good vibes, and great music. 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
1: Breaking news. 7 vampires, under a red notice for breaking a major taboo, have been spotted moving openly through the city. Despite repeated efforts by the VPU, the group continues to stay one step ahead. Let's take a look at the footage.

0: Kaibigan, handa na ba kayong matuto ulit today? Because I'm definitely not prepared for whatever James is about to drop on us. James Mendoza, please enlighten us. The fact of the day with James Mendoza,
1: OPM Kaibigan. The national dish of the Philippines may well be the adobo, a stew of pork or chicken cooked with soy sauce, vinegar, garlic, bay leaf, and peppercorns. Adobo means sauce in Spanish, but the Filipino version was indigenous to the islands long before the arrival of Magellan. Other popular dishes include sinigang, halo-halo, lumpier, fish sauce, and milkfish.

0: 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And then don't forget to like, comment, share, and ring the bell para ma-update kayo sa mga bagong songs namin.
1: Welcome back, kaibigan. You've got the latest from the news. Now let's get back to the music. I'm Irene, and this is OPM Kaibigan.
2: Two workers of Maynilad were killed after being trapped in an 18-meter-deep excavation site which collapsed in Las Piñas. The bodies of the construction workers were retrieved nearly 16 hours after the incident occurred. With only 200 security guards for 48,000 public schools nationwide, the Department of Budget and Management will be requested for funding to enable the hiring of additional security guards. Many local government units or LGUs and private sector partners have already contributed to the acquisition of closed-circuit television units and other equipment to beef up security in schools. Classes at the Batangas City Integrated High School were suspended after an unidentified person claiming to be a bullied student threatened on Facebook to shoot BCHIS students. In Negros Occidental, police are also investigating a separate online shooting threat involving students in Escalante City after screenshots of an online conversation circulated on social media.

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1: It's

Lunch break done, but the hits keep going. I'm Irene saying thank you for hanging out today. 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

0: 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OPM Kaibigan.
1: Two workers of Maynilad were killed after being trapped in an 80-meter-deep excavation site which collapsed in Las Piñas. The bodies of the construction workers were retrieved nearly 16 hours after the incident occurred. With only 200 security guards for 48,000 public schools nationwide, the Department of Budget and Management will be requested for funding to enable the hiring of additional security guards. Many local government units or LGUs and private sector partners have already contributed to the acquisition of closed-circuit television units and other equipment to beef up security in schools. Classes at the Batangas City Integrated High School were suspended after an unidentified person claiming to be a bullied student threatened on Facebook to shoot BCHIS students. In Negros Occidental, police are also investigating a separate online shooting threat involving students in Escalante City after screenshots of an online conversation circulated on social media.

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0: you say?
1: I say a grilled cheese sandwich. Of course.
2: Classic.
1: Yep.
0: Yeah, kids of all ages enjoy grilled
1: of
0: cheese
1: course,
0: sandwiches, don't
1: yeah.
0: they? And cereal, don't they, Amanda?
1: I love both yeah. those things.
0: I said, and I think it's pretty obvious what kids rank as their number one favorite food, prairie oysters, immediately followed by caviar. So.
1: Oh, that sounds
2: yummy.
0: That's what I think it is. So the actual answer, though, is spaghetti.
1: Oh, I love making a mess.
0: So, there
1: yeah.
0: you go. That's your answers for those ridiculous questions, and we're going to come back with, well, it is Canada Day, so we're going to talk about a few things, but we're going to officially going to talk about fake Canadian history. That's coming up next on the Random Funny Things that we like to talk about right here on Fun with Am and Dave O and Aaron.

0: Hey, we're back, everybody. This is Fun with Am and Dave and Aaron.
1: Giggle.
0: Okay, let's giggle after we talk about this. Remember at the top of the show, I was talking about how we won a lifetime supply of single socks?
1: Yeah.
0: I was thinking we should talk about other things that would be absolutely terrible to win for a life.
2: Oh, my gosh. Like pickles?
0: For life.
2: I love pickles.
1: Jars of pickles.
0: Oh.
1: How about unlimited decaf coffee?
2: What is the point of that?
1: That would kill the joy.
0: Yeah. I'm not a coffee drinker, so I don't have to worry. I guess it would be better to win a lifetime supply of unlimited decaf coffee.
2: It would be bad.
0: If I'm not a coffee drinker, right?
2: Yeah.
0: That's awful. How about front row seats to every accordion concert?
1: Oh dear.
2: Is it Weird Al? I go to that. That'd be good.
0: I don't think so. Okay, we'll get on with more of that and talk about that later on in the show here. But first, we got to, you know, it's Canada Day. In Canada, it's Canada Day.
2: So
0: we've got to talk about fake Canadian history and random funny things. What are we talking about here? I like this one. At birth, totally agree, Canadians are issued their own hockey card rather than a birth certificate.
2: Oh, that would be nice.
0: Wow. That is cool. What happens in Canada.
2: Sure.
0: Okay, and then Amanda, what happens in Canada? What else?
2: Over 100 years ago, Canada decided A would be the sound of the question mark make.
1: Oh.
0: Okay, that's true. We do not all say a boot, however. I want to just clear that up. How about this one here? The NFL canceled its Canadian expansion plans in 1973 when all seven proposed cities demanded their team names would be the Rough Riders.
1: Oh, gosh. That's horrible.
0: That is old news.
2: That is old news,
0: okay? We used to have two Canadian teams both named the Rough Riders, and we only have nine teams in the league or something like that. So how can they both be named the Rough Riders? But that is long gone. We don't have that anymore. So how about this next one? Fake Canadian history, Aaron.
1: I love this one. A group of Canadians is called an apology.
2: I'm sorry.
0: I kind of like that. That's good. Okay, how about Vancouver gets its name from the Squamish word for unaffordable rents?
2: Yeah, that is not
0: fake Canadian history. That's absolutely true. Okay, how about this next one here, Amanda?
2: Newfoundland was bought and paid for with Canadian tire money.
0: Love it. Okay, fake Canadian history, Aaron. You got another one?
1: The term double-double is the Canadian version of aloha, meaning both hello and goodbye.
2: You love your double-double, don't you?
0: That's awesome. Okay. How about Neil Young? He wrote the national anthem, but they had to cut out the 10-minute guitar solo.
1: What a shame.
0: Yeah. And then we've got this one here, Amanda, another fake Canadian history fact.
2: On Canada Day, every citizen is required to apologize to three random strangers and offer them maple syrup as a token of friendship.
1: Oh, that's a good one.
2: Yeah. I think that sounds more like the Fargo, not Dakota.
0: Okay, and then we've got this one we're going to finish it off with. Aaron, another fake Canadian history fact. What is it?
1: Canadian Netflix has always had a great selection.
0: That's right. Uh-huh, yeah, Canadian Netflix. I would rather have the Canadian than American any day. No, that's another fake fact.
1: Yeah.
0: Okay, then we're going to move on now. I think we get out of here. Sorry for all of that, eh? It's time to move on to some music facts. In fact, we're going to have Amanda take over, and she's going to do what there, Amanda?
2: I'm going to do some daily music news, so come on back for it.
3: 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OPM Kaibigan. Two workers of Maynilad were killed after being trapped in an 18-meter-deep excavation site which collapsed in Las Piñas. The bodies of the construction workers were retrieved nearly 16 hours after the incident occurred. With only 200 security guards for 48,000 public schools nationwide, the Department of Budget and Management will be requested for funding to enable the hiring of additional security guards. Many local government units or LGUs and private sector partners have already contributed to the acquisition of closed-circuit television units and other equipment to beef up security in schools. Classes at the Batangas City Integrated High School were suspended after an unidentified person claiming to be a bullied student threatened on Facebook to shoot BCHIS students. In Negros Occidental, police are also investigating a separate online shooting threat involving students in Escalante City after screenshots of an online conversation circulated on social media. All day.

0: Okay, I'm not sure if on Fun with Amandevo and Aaron we can have Amanda take over. She was organizing and training the kitten in the studio here. So are you done training the kitten? Yeah, are you allowed to do this
1: she's
0: now?
1: She's having a cat nap now.
0: Okay. Okay, well, guess what? We're going to hand it over to you, and you're going to take over, do the daily music news for everybody. So what's going on?
1: All right, so INXS, their music will be the subject of a new ballet.
2: Oh, wow.
1: Opening in the band's native Australia. The Queensland Ballet has teamed up with HOTA, mm-hmm. which is Home of the Arts, Gold Coast, okay. for the contemporary ballet Elegantly Wasted, featuring mm-hmm. dance interpretations of the band's songs.
2: Wow, I enjoyed
1: cool.
2: that.
1: Yeah.
0: You guys, I haven't admitted that I've joined a ballet class
2: here. Oh, I believe
0: here.
2: It. Yeah.
0: I'm quite light on my feet here. I'm quite light on my toes. Uh-huh, you should see how they
1: that's
0: move.
1: That's your nickname. Davey Go Lightly. Right. Okay, so Cody Johnson on Friday, the 2026 ACM Entertainer of the Year and Male Artist of the Year, released his sixth album,
2: wow.
1: Banks of the Trinity. The 16-song album features collaboration with Luke Combs and Brothers Osborne, and Horseback is the first single. So
2: very cool.
1: Check that out.
0: Okay.
1: And Shania Twain.
2: Shania.
1: She's dropped the title track to her new album, Little Miss Twain, and it features Tanya Tucker.
2: What?
1: She also features Tucker by name in the chorus. The album is said to be an outline of Twain's life, and the song's chorus tells how her mother, Sharon, called Shania the next Tanya Tucker.
0: Oh, that's
2: wild.
1: Yeah,
2: oh,
1: very
0: interesting.
1: Cool.
0: Okay, well, there you go. That's the daily music news. And so what we're going to have next here is Aaron taking over this ship, and he's going to steer it right into, I'm sure, an iceberg.
2: Into the wall, probably.
0: Probably.
2: Yeah.
0: So let's have Aaron come back and do what?
2: Joke of the day.

0: Welcome back, everybody. This is Fun with Am and Davo and Aaron.
1: Yes, fun.
0: We're going to do it here, and we've got
2: Aaron. We're going to do it here?
1: Oh, God.
2: Watch yourself.
0: Is that what I...
2: It's Canada Day.
0: And Kitten is in the studio.
2: Hey, when you talk about us.
0: Oh, I'm sorry. Okay, is that what I'm supposed to do?
2: Yeah.
0: Okay, sorry. Sorry about that, eh? Okay, let's get on with what we're going to be doing here, and it's time for Aaron to do his...
1: Joke of the Day, but before I do that, I want to talk about how to another idea for our subscriptions.
2: Oh, the subscriptions. Lifetime.
0: I don't think they're subscriptions. I think they're things you win.
1: Okay, well, a lifetime
0: of winning what?
2: Winning.
1: A weekly motivational seminar.
0: Ooh.
2: Oh, that's good, isn't it?
0: Well, weekly motivational seminar?
2: Come on.
1: That's too much.
0: That's too much motivation.
1: Much, yeah.
0: Too much inspiration. I'm not sure I'm going to enjoy that.
2: I think it'd be terrible to get a lifetime supply of glitter.
1: Oh.
2: Just never go away. You'd constantly be cleaning up glitter.
0: You know what? I think that because at the top of the show I was talking about the single socks, right?
2: Yeah.
0: Well, I think left shoes only might be go along with those single socks.
1: Oh, that's a great one.
0: So I think that would be a really good thing to win.
2: I think you just keep going in circles.
1: Yeah. Round and around.
0: Yeah. Well, you know what? Now I think it's time after that to have Aaron tell us his Wednesday joke of the day. So Aaron, what is that joke? Tell us. It's a better be good one.
1: A drunk man comes home late. His wife sees him and angrily says, "Are you drunk again?"
0: Mm.
1: The man shakes his head and answers, "No, I'm not drunk."
0: Liar.
1: Okay, then prove it. There's a clock over there. Can you tell the time?
2: Yeah.
0: Okay,
1: of course I can, the man says.
0: Uh-huh. Yeah.
1: He turns towards the clock and screams, "Hey, I'm not drunk."
2: What?
1: He told the time.
0: Like he was talking to his clock.
1: What time is it?
0: Oh, Jesus. Oh, it's time for a new joke.
2: Yeah.
0: What time it is. Right. Oh, my goodness.
1: I'll try again tomorrow.
0: Now I get it. Those are ones that have to be explained to me. That's why I'm a little slow.
1: Directions.
0: Good job. And for a joke like that, because you're a Canadian, Aaron, you should be apologizing to everybody out there.
1: I'm sorry, eh? I'm sorry. What about it?
0: No. Okay, we're going to take a break here, and we're going to come right back, because when we have Aaron tell a joke, you guys should always know there's always something random funny to talk about after that. And because it's Canada Day, we're going to talk Canadian trash talking.
1: Oh, yeah.
0: Or smack talking. Not sure which one's which, but anyway, we'll be right back with that. Oh.

0: Okay, it's time to get back to the show, eh?
1: Let's do this. Sorry we left you so long, hey?
0: Yeah, it's Canadian trash talking time now for random funny things right here on Fun with Em and Dave O and Aaron. We do have like a completely different dialect down east of us here in Canada.
2: Yeah, very much so.
0: I can't even understand what they're saying. So they could trash talk me and I would think that we're getting along quite fine.
1: Yeah.
0: Okay, you know what? I also had another idea of a terrible thing that you could win for life. Anchovies is not something I would want to win
1: for
0: life.
1: Yeah. Avocado.
2: I would be okay with it.
1: If I had a lifetime supply of avocado, I would die.
0: You would. Yeah. You'd die in the first bite of avocado.
2: How about a lifetime supply of raisins?
1: I'm okay with that.
2: Really?
1: Yeah, sure.
0: Raisins? I could eat raisins
1: every day.
0: Especially
1: if they were with nuts and in chocolate.
2: Oh, jeez. Yeah, okay, maybe.
0: That's right. Or how about this one? Like a subscription to like fax paper? Lifetime subscription to fax paper.
1: Just keeps piling up.
0: Yeah. Okay, guys, let's get on with some random funny things. We got to talk Canadian here. We got to smack talk Canadian.
1: Uh-huh.
0: Let's find out what those trash talking insults could be. How about my mom's Nanaimo bars are better than your mom's Nanaimo bars? That's right. Okay, how about this next one here? Trash talk us, Sarah Amanda.
1: Well, you're not as sorry as I am, eh?
0: How about this next one here, Aaron? Canadian trash talking.
2: You want a piece of this? Here you go. You're welcome.
1: Yeah. Sorry for keeping you waiting.
2: Keep on walking. Apologize.
0: Okay, this is a very famous one in Canada. Don't do something you'll regret-ski, okay?
1: Oh, I love it.
0: Yeah.
1: Yeah.
0: That. Okay, what about Amanda? Give us some more trash talk.
1: You might think you've got it all, but you've got none of it.
0: I don't think anybody even understands
1: that. It's a territory. Yeah. It's new.
0: Relatively speaking. Okay, how about this next one here? Aaron.
2: You probably put your barbecue away in the winter.
1: Okay.
0: How about your poutine cheese doesn't squeak? Okay, I'm going to get you after that. Okay, how about this next Canadian trash talking here, Amanda?
1: I'd kick your butt, but you'd probably just go to the hospital and be treated for free.
0: Yeah. Universal healthcare, eh?
1: Oh.
0: Okay, Aaron, give us another Canadian trash talk.
2: Don't let the door hit you on the way out. I've been meaning to fix that.
1: Yeah, sorry.
2: Sorry, eh?
0: Okay, then we... I like that one. That's good. Not only do I think you use fake maple syrup on your pancakes, I think you prefer it.
1: Fighting words.
0: How about this next Canadian trash talk there, Amanda?
1: As Kiefer Sutherland once said, you're just lucky my mom isn't on X.
0: She'd really
1: give you one for it.
0: Guess what? We've got our second last one here, and Aaron's going to take care of that. Now, be careful, Aaron, how you say this, okay? You have to apologize after you say this one. What's another trash talk here?
2: Just because
0: we say A after everything doesn't mean we can start swearing, too.
1: Your mother with that mask? Come on.
0: Okay, let's finish this off with this one here. Whatever you say, and you know what? I'm going to give you a little bit of a Canadianism after this one. Whatever you say, you're required to say it in both English and French.
1: Or en anglais.
0: There you go. That's our Canadian brothers right there. We are going to take a little break, and when we get back, Amanda, she's just going to do what?
1: Just stuff I want to talk about. Yeah, it's not a big deal.
0: So we'll be back in just a little bit with more Fun with Em and Dave O and Aaron.

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0: 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OPM Kaibigan.
1: Two workers of Maynilad were killed after being trapped in an 18-meter-deep excavation site which collapsed in Las Piñas. The bodies of the construction workers were retrieved nearly 16 hours after the incident occurred. With only 200 security guards for 48,000 public schools nationwide, the Department of Budget and Management will be requested for funding to enable the hiring of additional security guards. Many local government units or LGUs and private sector partners have already contributed to the acquisition of closed-circuit television units and other equipment to beef up security in schools. Classes at the Batangas City Integrated High School were suspended after an unidentified person claiming to be a bullied student threatened on Facebook to shoot BCHIS students. In Negros Occidental, police are also investigating a separate online shooting threat involving students in Escalante City after screenshots of an online conversation circulated on social media.

0: bursting at the seams.
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2: Two workers of Maynilad were killed after being trapped in an 18-meter-deep excavation site which collapsed in Las Piñas. The bodies of the construction workers were retrieved nearly 16 hours after the incident occurred. With only 200 security guards for 48,000 public schools nationwide, the Department of Budget and Management will be requested for funding to enable the hiring of additional security guards. Many local government units or LGUs and private sector partners have already contributed to the acquisition of closed-circuit television units and other equipment to beef up security in schools. Classes at the Batangas City Integrated High School were suspended after an unidentified person claiming to be a bullied student threatened on Facebook to shoot BCHIS students. In Negros Occidental, police are also investigating a separate online shooting threat involving students in Escalante City after screenshots of an online conversation circulated on social media.

0: and girls, you are now entering the Chill Out Zone with DJ Lazy B. Hold tight, it could be a rough ride.
1: This is the Wednesday Night Chill Out Zone. You're

Rita Coolidge, Your Love Has Lifted Me Higher. Welcome along. It's the Wednesday night chill out zone. Anybody think there was something important going on tonight? I don't know. I've kept away from the TV, so I don't actually know. I could hear lots of cheering tonight, so I don't know if it's good or bad. I digress. I'm keeping out of it. Anyway, hello.

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Also, come and meet LB's Monkeys. We're there right now. DJLazyB.com.

Don McLean. I thought he was a singer. I don't know. Maybe I'm going crazy. What are you up to? Have you had a good day or not? I hope you have. Sonny and Cher, I Got You, Babe, on the way. Fancy a tune tonight? Do you need cheering up for any reason? Or are you cock-a-hoop and over the moon? LazyBee.uk. You can drop me a message and come and say hello to me, all right?

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The moment you've been waiting for. It's the Chill Out Zone with DJ Lazy B.

I've never seen the film, so I don't know what it's all about, but Kate Bush, Wuthering Heights. I'm LB at the Chill Out Zone. Good evening. Thank you. If you want to call me, by the way, you find the details. We've got like a little WhatsApp group and everything. And, you know, you can find all about the show. Lazybee.uk. Put your head around the door. Type it in. Drop me a little message. Say hello. Tell me where you're from. Maybe you fancy a tune. Maybe you've done something wrong. Maybe you've upset your partner. Leave it with me to sort out. Okay. Right, changing the subject. When you hear a tune, does it make you think of something? This tune makes me think about a pony. It was used in an advertising campaign for the Three Network. Do you remember it? There's a little pony hopping and jumping and dancing on the screen. It's the power of advertising, that's what it is. At Fleetwood Mac, this is Everywhere.

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Also, come and meet LB's Monkeys. We're there right now. DJLazyB.com.

That's a weird version, isn't it? It's nicer. I Will Always Love You, Roger and Zap at Chill Out Zone. I forgot to do our survey. Said, sorry. Everyone's trying to tell me the football results and I don't want to know. I'm keeping out of it until later. Almost one in five of us say they don't get enough of this. One in five of us say they don't get enough of this. What is it? The answer I will tell you just before the end of the show. We'll do a little bit of football stuff tonight as well. We'll have a bit of a chat, play a few love songs, maybe have a chat on the phone as well. If you want to be in touch, well, you can change the show. It is your show after all, you know. It's true. Just reach out. Try me.

0: 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OPM Kaibigan.
1: Two workers of Maynilad were killed after being trapped in an 18-meter-deep excavation site which collapsed in Las Piñas. The bodies of the construction workers were retrieved nearly 16 hours after the incident occurred. With only 200 security guards for 48,000 public schools nationwide, the Department of Budget and Management will be requested for funding to enable the hiring of additional security guards. Many local government units or LGUs and private sector partners have already contributed to the acquisition of closed-circuit television units and other equipment to beef up security in schools. Classes at the Batangas City Integrated High School were suspended after an unidentified person claiming to be a bullied student threatened on Facebook to shoot BCHIS students. In Negros Occidental, police are also investigating a separate online shooting threat involving students in Escalante City after screenshots of an online conversation circulated on social media.
2: And now, another hour of the world's lushest love songs, live from downtown Birmingham, UK. Broadcasting topless with no safety net. Here he is, LB. This is the Wednesday Night Chill Out Zone.

At times like this, I'm glad that I'm not abroad watching the match because I'm quite tight. The prices abroad are crazy at the moment inside the ground. A normal pint of beer, £14.50. Cheap, I shouldn't say cheap. Weak American beer, £12. If you just want a glass of water, £6. Unless you bring your own bottle, but you can't bring your own bottle because that's a fire risk, a security threat, apparently. You've got to take off the lid and hand it over. Food is expensive as well. A packet of crisps, £5. Thank you very much. Goodbye.

0: believe the very best.
1: The time has come to sit back and relax. The moment you've been waiting for. It's the Chill Out Zone with DJ Lazy B.

We'll be talking a bit about diets, you know, for summer. Everyone's thinking about it now, aren't they? Holidaymakers, apparently. When we go abroad, we do act a bit weird, don't we, the Brits? We go all the way abroad, thousands of miles. When we get there, we have a full English breakfast and a pint of British beer. That's what we do. What do we have for breakfast? Eggs, sausages, bacon. Terrible. Fish and chips. We're abroad in Italy or in Spain. What do we have? Fish and chips. And we always visit the Great British Boozer, you know, the Irish bar. Why do we do that? Two out of three of us, we have meals which tend to be the same as when we're back home. And we look for shops and restaurants that sell British stuff as well, like Monster Munch, digestive biscuits and baked beans. What are we like? Well, I'm going on holiday next week, by the way. I'm off on Friday, off to Greece.

guy's got an amazing voice. His name is Benson Boone. The Jacksons coming up. And also, I'm on holiday from the weekend. I'm doing the show on Sunday night, live from Greece, from the pool. So join me for a cocktail and a drink, live from Greece on Sunday night for the Chill Out Zone from 10. Hopefully, I'll see you there. If you want to come with me, you can. Get your bag packed. I'll pick you up on the way.

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Apparently this week, it's apparently the week that we're most likely to start our summer diets. You know, we're getting close to beach o'clock and we're swapping our pints of beer for G&Ts and we're giving the takeaways a rest. Well, mostly diets kind of fail, don't they? You know, you give everything up, it's almost impossible to maintain and you end up eating more than you did in the first place. Oh, this is the Carpenters. This is lovely, by the way. Turn it up nice and loud. Late night chill out zone with LB. Hello.

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1: 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OPM Kaibigan.
2: Two workers of Maynilad were killed after being trapped in an 18-meter-deep excavation site which collapsed in Las Piñas. The bodies of the construction workers were retrieved nearly 16 hours after the incident occurred. With only 200 security guards for 48,000 public schools nationwide, the Department of Budget and Management will be requested for funding to enable the hiring of additional security guards. Many local government units or LGUs and private sector partners have already contributed to the acquisition of closed-circuit television units and other equipment to beef up security in schools. Classes at the Batangas City Integrated High School were suspended after an unidentified person claiming to be a bullied student threatened on Facebook to shoot BCHIS students. In Negros Occidental, police are also investigating a separate online shooting threat involving students in Escalante City after screenshots of an online conversation circulated on social media.

0: It's hump day, everybody, right here on Fun with Amandevo and Aaron.
1: Yeah.
0: Usually the hump day refers to the dogs that are brought to work. Today we've got a cat in the studio, our kitten.
1: Kitties like Wednesday.
0: Yeah, kitty likes Wednesday, and we've got one of the two cats that are in the studio. She demanded that she come to the studio and work with us.
2: So that's what they do.
0: That's what we're going to do. And we've got also a thank you here, especially to those people who tuned in to listen to the only radio crew that won a lifetime supply of single socks because it was assumed we'd eventually be able to find its exact match.
1: I'm dedicated
2: to
1: it.
0: I think
1: it is a joke.
0: I think we'll be able to find an exact match soon enough. We
2: you
0: will.
2: Think so?
0: Yeah, and you know what? I think we're going to talk about some of those terrible lifetime supplies that you can win that just that you don't want to win.
2: Oh.
0: I think we're going to talk about that today. I don't know why.
1: The kitten.
2: Always pushing the buttons.
0: That kitten has a terrible timing.
1: I'm in the midst of training her.
0: Are you?
1: Yeah.
2: Train a cat.
1: We got a little crazy.
0: Okay, well, why don't we cover what we're going to talk about on the show today. Of course, we've got our hot off the top news that's coming up right away. We've got our trivia reveal. I love to play that game show along with everybody. And I want to talk about this because it is in Canada anyway.
1: Yeah.
0: It's Canada Day.
2: Yeah.
0: Yeah, it's a party for Canada Day. So let's talk about fake Canadian history.
1: Okay.
0: And do we have any Canadian artists that you'd like to
1: talk about?
0: Well, I'm going to talk
1: about Shania Twain.
0: That's Canadian.
2: Ooh,
0: Canadian.
2: We like it, Twain.
1: And then NXS and Cody Johnson. So okay. I don't think they are.
2: And then after that, I want to talk about a man who came home a little bit late and might have had too many drinks.
1: Oh, really?
2: Yeah.
1: Was his name Aaron?
2: No, Amanda.
0: Usually chaos ensues when that happens.
2: Yeah,
0: right?
2: No doubt.
0: We've got more Canadian stuff we're going to talk about today because of Canada Day. It's Canadian trash talking
1: or smack talking.
0: I don't know, trash or smack talking. It's one of the two. And then what else have we got going on?
1: I've just got stuff Amanda wants to talk about. It's a pole vault. I don't know what that is. We'll find out. Yeah.
0: Pole vault. Is it Friday? Isn't that a sporting thing?
1: I don't know.
2: And then after that, I've got Eric and his friends playing a football game he'll never forget.
0: I'm interested to hear all about that.
1: Oh, well, speaking of not forgetting, we've got some yes or BS questions as well.
2: I won't forget
1: about how terrible you guys are.
0: I'm going to forget all of it. How about the good news segment? We've got three stories we're going to share with everybody. They're going to make us feel fantastic. And then we're going to end things off the trivia preview, those three questions that we ask on tomorrow's show. Stick around for that. But let's get started with Hot Off the Top News.
3: It's weird. The weird and wacky news.
0: Okay, what are our headlines
2: we're
0: going to discuss for today? How about police bust the donation bin gang?
1: Oh.
0: Find out what's going on there. And then this one was especially for my love, Amanda. British ice cream stand closes due to heat.
1: Oh, send her here.
0: Yeah, she doesn't like that idea. So we're going to talk about that. We're going to have a lot of fun on the show, so make sure you stick around. It is Canada Day today, so let's celebrate all these great Canadians and what we do in Canada. And then I guess on Saturday, it's going to be the 4th of July.
2: Oh, so another party.
0: Yeah, we got another celebration here for America coming up. So stick around. We'll have a lot of fun on the show today. We're coming back in just a little bit.

0: Pop News time, everybody.
1: Yay, you made it back.
0: Fun with Am and Dave-O and Aaron, and we're going to talk about some stuff here that only could happen in a crazy world that we live in. Police bust a donation bin gang.
1: What?
2: Yeah, how does that work?
0: In Pennsylvania, Altoona, Pennsylvania, in fact, recovered 45 stolen clothing donation bins after a rescue mission hid a tracking device inside one of the containers.
1: Yeah,
0: the device led officers to a property where they found donation bins belonging to organizations across the country.
3: Oh, my goodness. Wow.
0: Along with 4 semi-trailer loads of donated merchandise.
1: Wow.
0: That is crazy.
1: What are they going to do with it?
0: 4 men were arrested after arriving at the property in a box truck and van.
2: Ooh.
0: They recovered bins that were worth about $90,000.
1: Wow.
2: You know, I think their punishment should be trying to find a way to get rid of 4 semi-trailers full of unwanted clothing.
1: You want
2: to
1: donate it?
2: Yeah, right.
0: Goodwill. I don't really understand the containers aside, what exactly are the charges for stealing stuff that people didn't want?
1: I guess, yeah.
0: They're all getting rid of this stuff.
2: Well,
0: so
2: it's garbage.
0: I know it's going to good. I know it's going to a good cause, and other people should get it. But there's a more important thing that we've got to talk about here, and that is the British ice cream stand that closed due to heat. I guess ice cream in the heat, they don't... I know, Amanda, I know. A British ice cream stand is closing due to the current heat wave sweeping over England. The popular Scoop ice cream shack in Herefordshire, I actually said that properly.
1: Good job, I think that's it.
0: Closed last week, Wednesday and Thursday, due to concerns over staff during an extreme heat warning. Staff, what about the ice cream? Come on, temperatures are forecast to be...
1: Jump in the bins.
0: Yeah, forecast to be as high, get this, as 95 degrees Fahrenheit.
1: Wow, scorcher.
0: You know what? In the U.S., 95 degrees in some places, that's just, you know, walk in the park
1: winter
0: for some
1: time.
0: People.
1: Yeah.
0: Winter time, that's right. The family-run retailer said the hot weather would make operating the outdoor facility unsafe for workers and for customers lining up.
2: Ooh. Oh, so I guess it's back to blood pudding for dessert, you limeys.
1: Oh, my. Ah, I think that was fighting words. I'll be right back. I'm going to get some ice cream.
2: Oh,
0: of course you are. I don't know how he even knows the word limeys. That's the interesting thing to me.
1: Like, yeah.
0: You don't know those words.
2: I put a lime in my lemon all the time.
0: You put a limey in your lemon?
2: Yeah, absolutely.
0: Does that make any sense?
1: Or
0: you mean you put a limey in your drink?
2: Dave, in my coconut.
1: It's a British thing.
0: Oh, come on. Okay, guys, we're going to take a little break. When we get back, we've got the trivia reveal coming up next on Fun with Em and Dave-O and Aaron. So stick around because you're going to play along. OPM.

0: of them all.
1: Welcome back to Fun with Em and Dave Owen Aaron. And guess what? It's now time for everybody's favorite game show. It's time for the trivia reveal. But first, here's a word from our sponsor.
2: Feel the pulse.
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1: Okay, we got three questions in our trivia reveal. Everybody listening can play along with us, and we're going to start with this one here. Over 30% of adults surveyed said they have used their kids as an excuse to buy this for themselves. What is it?
2: Ooh, Aaron, I got an idea. How about a remote control monster truck?
3: Yeah.
2: For Tommy.
1: Absolutely. Yeah. Amanda, what do you got?
3: Well, kid-sized ice cream, of course.
1: Oh, yeah. Back to the ice cream.
3: Just a little snacker. Yeah.
1: I said a baseball vacation away from the kids. All those kids. I just can't stand it. They're just so much stress and taking care of them and stuff and making sure they stay alive.
3: Sure.
1: I need a vacation.
3: I think you kind of went another way with that than
1: we did. Yeah, I did.
3: Yeah.
1: Okay, that's crazy. The actual meal. I was going to say the actual meal. It's the actual answer, and it's a Happy Meal.
3: Really?
1: From McDonald's, a Happy Meal.
2: Makes sense.
1: Let's go to number two. Doctors have discovered that children who have this in common are less likely to develop allergies.
2: Oh.
1: What is it?
2: Oh, I got this one.
1: Okay, go
2: ahead. They all lick shopping carts as toddlers.
1: I'm sorry?
3: That's true.
2: They all lick the shopping carts as toddlers.
3: Yeah.
1: Say that the third time. Okay, we've got Amanda with her answer. I'm just going to pass over Aaron because I think I was one of those kids. I don't want to admit it. Okay, Aaron. Amanda, what do you got?
3: I'm not a scientist, but maybe parents that don't have allergies? I don't know. Pass it down?
1: Yeah. I don't know. And I said the children who grew up in poverty, unfortunately.
3: And they can't afford allergy medication.
1: So. Well, they can't afford allergy medication, and they just had to eat anything that was available.
3: Yeah.
1: And then, you know, that's why they didn't have as many allergies.
3: So sure.
1: Poor children. Or how about this answer? The actual, they were born and raised in the same country.
3: Oh, wow.
1: So how about that? Okay. And then we've got number three in a recent survey. Children ranked this as their number one favorite food. What is it? What do you think?
2: I got it. It's ketchup.
3: Oh, is that a
1: ketchup?
3: Food?
2: Yeah.
3: Oh,
2: for kids, absolutely.
1: I thought for sure you were going to say dirt, but okay. Amanda, what did you say?
3: I say a grilled cheese sandwich. Of course.
1: Yeah. Kids of all ages enjoy grilled
3: of
1: cheese
3: course,
1: sandwiches, don't
3: yeah.
1: they? And cereal, don't they, Amanda?
3: I love both. Yeah.
1: I said, and I think it's pretty obvious what kids rank as their number one favorite food. Prairie oysters, immediately followed by caviar.
3: So that sounds yummy.
1: That's what I think it is. So the actual answer, though, is spaghetti.
3: Oh, I love spaghetti. I love making a mess.
1: So there you go. That's your answers for those ridiculous questions. And we're going to come back with, it is Canada Day, so we're going to talk about a few things, but we're officially going to talk about fake Canadian history. That's coming up next on the random funny things that we like to talk about right here on Fun with Am and Dave O and Aaron.

0: right, we're back, everybody. This is Fun with Amandevo and Aaron.
1: Let's giggle.
0: Okay, let's giggle after we talk about this. Remember at the top of the show, I was talking about how we won a lifetime supply of single socks?
2: Yeah.
0: I was thinking we should talk about other things that would be absolutely terrible to win for a life.
1: Oh, my gosh. Like pickles?
0: For life.
1: I love pickles.
2: Jars of pickles.
1: How about unlimited decaf coffee?
2: What is the point of that?
1: That would kill the joy.
0: Yeah. I'm not a coffee drinker, so I don't have to worry. I guess it would be bad to win a lifetime supply of unlimited decaf coffee.
2: It would be bad, yeah.
0: If I'm not a coffee drinker, right? Yeah. That's awful. How about front row seats to every accordion concert?
1: Oh, dear.
2: Is it Weird Al? I'd go to that. That'd be good.
0: I don't think so. Okay, we'll get on with more of that and talk about that later on in the show here. But first, we got to, you know, it's Canada Day. In Canada, it's Canada Day. So we've got to talk about fake Canadian history and random funny things. What are we talking about here? I like this one. At birth, totally agree, Canadians are issued their own hockey card rather than a birth certificate.
2: Oh, that would be nice.
0: Wow. That is cool. What happens in Canada.
2: Sure.
0: Okay, and then Amanda, what happens in Canada? What else?
2: Over 100 years ago, Canada decided A would be the sound of the question mark make.
1: Oh.
0: Okay, that's true. We do not all say a boot, however. I want to just clear that up. How about this one here? The NFL canceled its Canadian expansion plans in 1973 when all seven proposed cities demanded their team names would be the Rough Riders.
1: Oh, gosh. That's horrible.
0: That is old news.
2: That is old news,
0: okay? We used to have two Canadian teams both named the Rough Riders, and we only have nine teams in the league or something like that. So how can they both be named the Rough Riders? But that is long gone. We don't have that anymore. So how about this next one? Fake Canadian history, Aaron.
1: I love this one. A group of Canadians is called an apology.
2: Oh, okay. I'm sorry.
0: I kind of like that. That's good. Okay, how about Vancouver gets its name from the Squamish word for unaffordable rents?
2: Yeah, that is not
0: fake Canadian history. That's absolutely true. Okay, how about this next one here, Amanda?
2: Newfoundland was bought and paid for with Canadian tire money.
0: Love it. Okay, fake Canadian history, Aaron. You got another one?
1: The term double-double is the Canadian version of aloha, meaning both hello and goodbye.
2: You love your double-double, don't you?
0: That's awesome. Okay. How about Neil Young? He wrote the national anthem, but they had to cut out the 10-minute guitar solo.
1: Oh, what a shame.
0: Yeah. And then we've got this one here, Amanda, another fake Canadian history fact.
2: On Canada Day, every citizen is required to apologize to three random strangers and offer them maple syrup as a token of friendship.
1: Oh, that's a good one.
2: I think that sounds more like the Fargo, North Dakota.
0: Okay, and then we've got this one. We're going to finish it off with Aaron, another fake Canadian history fact. What is it?
1: Canadian Netflix has always had a great selection.
0: That's right. Canadian Netflix. I would rather have the Canadian than American any day. No, that's another fake fact.
1: Yeah.
0: Okay, then we're going to move on now. I think we get out of here. Sorry for all of that, eh? It's time to move on to some music facts. In fact, we're going to have Amanda take over, and she's going to do what there, Amanda?
2: I'm going to do some daily music news, so come on back for it.

0: Okay, I'm not sure if on Fun with Amandevo and Aaron we can have Amanda take over. She was organizing and training the kitten in the studio here. So are you done training the kitten? Are you allowed to do this
1: she's
0: now?
1: She's having a cat nap now.
0: Okay, well, guess what? We're going to hand it over to you, and you're going to take over, do the daily music news for everybody. So what's going on?
1: All right, so INXS, their music will be the subject of a new ballet.
2: Oh, wow.
1: Opening in the band's native Australia. The Queensland Ballet has teamed up with HOTA, mm-hmm. which is Home of the Arts, Gold Coast, okay. for the contemporary ballet Elegantly Wasted, featuring mm-hmm. dance interpretations of the band's songs.
2: Wow, I did enjoy
1: cool.
2: that.
1: Yeah.
0: You guys, I haven't admitted that I've joined a ballet class here.
2: Oh, I believe
0: here.
2: It. Yeah.
0: I'm quite light on my feet here. I'm quite light on my toes. Uh-huh, you should
1: see
0: how they move.
1: That's your nickname. Davey Go Lightly. Okay, so Cody Johnson on Friday, the 2026 ACM Entertainer of the Year and Male Artist of the Year, released his sixth album, wow. Banks of the Trinity. The 16-song album

0: music news. And so what we're going to have next here is Aaron taking over this ship, and he's going to steer it right into, I'm sure, an iceberg.
1: Into the wall, probably.
0: Probably. Yeah. So let's have Aaron come back and do what?
1: Joke of the day.

0: Welcome back, everybody. This is Fun with Am and Davo and Aaron.
1: Yes, hello.
2: More fun.
0: We're going to do it here, and we've got
1: Aaron. We're going to do it here?
2: Oh, God.
1: Watch yourself.
0: Is that what I...
1: It's Canada Day.
0: And Kitten is in the studio.
1: Hey, when you talk about us.
0: Oh, I'm sorry. Okay, is that what I'm supposed to do?
1: Yeah.
0: Okay, sorry. Sorry about that, eh? Okay, let's get on with what we're going to be doing here, and it's time for Aaron to do his...
2: Joke of the day, but before I do that, I want to talk about how to another idea for our subscriptions.
1: Oh, the lifetime subscriptions.
2: Yeah, lifetime.
1: Right?
0: I don't think they're subscriptions. I think they're things you

0: win?
1: Okay, well, a lifetime of winning what? Winning.
2: A weekly motivational seminar?
0: Ooh.
3: Oh, that's good, isn't it?
0: Well, weekly motivational seminar?
3: Come on.
2: That's too much.
0: That's too much motivation. Too much inspiration. I'm not sure I'm going to enjoy that.
3: I think it'd be terrible to get a lifetime supply of glitter.
2: Oh.
0: I mean, it would just never go away.
3: You'd constantly be cleaning up glitter.
0: You know what? I think that because at the top of the show, I was talking about the single socks, right?
3: Yeah.
0: Well, I think left shoes only might be go along with those single socks.
2: Oh, that's a great one.
0: So I think that would be a really good thing to win.
3: I think you just keep going in circles. Yeah.
2: Round and around.
0: Yeah. Well, you know what? Now I think it's time after that to have Aaron tell us his Wednesday joke of the day. So, Aaron, what is that joke? Tell us. It's a better be good one.
2: A drunk man comes home late. His wife sees him and angrily says, "Are you drunk again?"
0: Mm.
2: The man shakes his head and answers, "No, I'm not drunk."
0: Liar.
2: "Okay, then prove it. There's a clock over there. Can you tell the time?"
3: Yeah.
0: Okay.
2: Of course I can, the man says.
0: Uh-huh. Yeah.
2: He turns towards the clock and screams, "Hey, I'm not drunk."
3: What?
1: He told the time.
0: Like he was talking to his clock.
2: What time is it?
0: Oh, Jesus. Oh, it's time for a new joke. Yeah. What time it is. Right. Oh, my goodness.
2: I'll try again tomorrow.
0: Now I get it. Those are ones that have to be explained to me. That's why I'm a little slower. Yeah.
2: Directions.
0: So. Well, good job. And for a joke like that, because you are Canadian, Aaron, you should be apologizing to everybody out there.
2: I'm sorry, eh? I'm sorry. What about it?
0: No. Okay, we're going to take a break here, and we're going to come right back, because when we have Aaron tell a joke, you guys should always know there's always something random funny to talk about after that. And because it's Canada Day, we're going to talk Canadian trash talking.
2: Oh, yeah.
0: Or smack talking. Not sure which one's which, but anyway, we'll be right back with that.

0: Okay, it's time to get back to the show, eh?
1: Let's do this. Sorry we left you so long, hey?
0: Yeah, Canadian trash talking time now for random funny things right here on Fun with Em and Dave and Aaron. We do have like a completely different dialect down east of us here in Canada.
2: Yeah, very much so.
0: I can't even understand what they're saying. So they could trash talk me and I would think that we're getting along quite fine.
1: Yeah.
0: Okay, you know what? I also had another idea of a terrible thing that you could win for life. Anchovies is not something I would want to win for life.
1: Oh, yeah. So. Avocado.
2: I would be okay with it.
1: If I had a lifetime supply of avocado, I would die.
0: You would. Yeah. You'd die in the first bite of avocado.
2: How about a lifetime supply of raisins?
1: I'm okay with that.
2: Really?
1: Yeah, sure.
0: Raisins? I could eat raisins every day.
1: Especially if they were with nuts and in chocolate.
2: Oh, jeez. Yeah, okay, maybe.
0: That's right. Or how about this one? Like a subscription to like fax paper? Lifetime subscription to fax paper.
1: Just keeps piling up.
0: Yeah. Okay, guys, let's get on with some random funny things. We got to talk Canadian here. We got to smack talk Canadian.
1: Uh-huh.
0: Let's find out what those trash talking insults could be. How about my mom's Nanaimo bars are better than your mom's Nanaimo bars? That's right. Okay, how about this next one here? Trash talk us, Sarah Amanda.
1: Well, you're not as sorry as I am, eh?
0: Yeah, I'm sorry. How about this next one here, Aaron? Canadian trash talking.
2: You want a piece of this? Here you go. You're welcome.
1: Yeah. Sorry for keeping you waiting.
2: Keep on walking. Apologize.
0: Okay, this is a very famous one in Canada. Don't do something you'll regret okay?
1: Oh, I love it.
0: Yeah.
1: You
0: don't want to do that. Okay, what about Amanda? Give us some more trash talk.
1: You might think you've got it all, but you've got none of it.
0: I don't think anybody even understands that.
1: It's a territory. Yeah. It's new.
0: relatively speaking. Okay, how about this next one here, Aaron?
2: You probably put your barbecue away in the winter.
1: Oh, yeah, fight the words.
0: Okay. How about your poutine cheese doesn't squeak? Okay, I'm going to kick you after that. Okay, how about this next Canadian trash talking here, Amanda?
1: I'd kick your butt, but you'd probably just go to the hospital and be treated for free.
0: Yeah. Universal healthcare, eh?
2: Oh.
0: Okay, Aaron, well, give us another Canadian trash talk.
2: Don't let the door hit you on the way out. I've been meaning to fix that.
1: Yeah, sorry.
2: Sorry, hey.
0: Okay, then we... I like that one. That's good. Not only do I think you use fake maple syrup on your pancakes, I think you prefer it.
1: Golly, those fighting words.
0: How about this next Canadian trash talk there, Amanda?
1: As Kiefer Sutherland once said, you're just lucky my mom isn't on X.
0: Guess what? We've got our second last one here, and Aaron's going to take care of that. Now, be careful, Aaron, how you say this, okay? You have to apologize after you say this one. What's another trash talk here?
2: A-hole.
0: Just because we say A after everything doesn't mean we can start swearing, too.
1: Kiss your mother with that mouth? Come on.
0: Okay, let's finish this off with this one here. Whatever you say, and you know what? I'm going to give you a little bit of a Canadianism after this one. Whatever you say, you're required to say it in both English and French.
1: Or en anglais.
0: There you go. That's our Canadian brothers right there. We are going to take a little break, and when we get back, Amanda, she's just going to do what?
1: Just stuff I want to talk about. Yeah, it's not a big deal.
0: So we'll be back in just a little bit with more Fun with Em and Dave and Aaron.

0: back, everybody. Welcome to the show. This is Fun with Amandevo and Aaron. And guess what? We're going to hand it over to Amanda now. And she is going to do what on this segment we like to call
1: Mandatainment.
0: What are you doing?
2: Well, I've got a pole vault for
1: another
2: you.
1: Another one?
2: Yeah.
0: A pole vault or a pole?
2: I don't know what that really means. A pole.
0: A pole. Like we're going to do a pole
2: like
0: today.
2: Like a survey.
0: A survey. Yeah.
2: It's
0: yeah.
2: just a statistical look at who we are and things we do.
0: That's right.
2: Fascinating,
0: okay.
2: right?
0: Yeah.
2: Okay. So if 60% of people say they check their phone within 10 minutes of waking up.
0: Yeah.
2: Yeah. I think I do that.
0: Okay.
2: You guys
0: they,
2: do that?
0: They do do
1: I
0: that.
1: Do it. Yeah.
2: Yeah.
0: I'm
2: okay.
0: surprised it's only 60%.
2: I know,
0: okay, yeah.
2: right? Okay. 20% of us say we've worn the same outfit multiple days in a row when working from home.
0: Mm-hmm.
2: Totally do that.
1: Yeah.
2: yeah.
1: Mm-hmm.
2: 20% of women say they've kept a fender bender secret from their partner.
1: Oh. Or their father.
2: Or their father, probably.
0: Maybe?
2: Yeah.
0: Okay.
2: 54% of people admit they've rewatched a TV show because they didn't feel like starting something new.
0: Okay.
2: We 100% do that.
0: Yeah, yeah.
2: Yeah. 45% of people admit they've forgotten to cancel a free streaming trial before they're getting charged.
0: No, we're part of the 45%
2: yeah,
0: as well.
2: Yeah, yeah. yeah. 40% of people say they have a favorite spot on the couch that nobody else should sit in.
0: Mm.
2: Of course you have designated spots. What are you, animals?
0: I'm willing to share mine with you.
2: Oh, I know. I
0: just
2: know.
0: Not with him.
2: Yeah.
0: I'm looking over my shoulder here. Okay.
2: 13% of women always carry chocolate in their purse.
0: No.
2: That's dangerous. It's going to melt.
0: That is a low, that is a low
2: messy,
0: percentage. So
2: yeah.
0: Is that an IQ test right there?
2: Is it
0: there?
2: Like something hard shelled, like Smarties maybe? I would do that.
0: It'd
2: okay.
0: still be melting.
2: Yeah.
0: Okay.
2: 47% of adults lie to their doctor about how much they drink.
1: Oh guilty.
2: Guys,
0: the doctor
2: on.
0: Can tell you guys. They yeah. can see how yellow it is. Okay.
2: 8% of people say they never get a cold. Mm-hmm. Oh, is that a lie? And 21% say they've eaten dessert before dinner when nobody was watching.
0: And yeah. that's the way it should be.
2: I'll do it right in front of you. I don't care.
0: Absolutely. Yeah. It should be that way. Yeah.
2: Yeah, that's it. That's okay. some statistical data from you.
0: What was that? That's not Canadian at all. Not only is it not Canadian, it's not ladylike either. So why would you?
2: Well.
0: Don't talk like, sound like Fran
2: hey,
0: Drescher.
2: It's just what
0: is
2: I wanted to talk about.
0: Drescher?
2: Okay. Drescher?
0: Fran, yeah. Fran Drescher. Sure. Oh. Anyway, there you go. That is Amanda with her Mandatainment and the stuff she wants to talk about. Some interesting pole vault statistics
2: yeah,
0: there.
2: Yeah, I've never heard of that before, so I thought I'd do it.
0: Yeah, okay. Well, we've got Aaron taking over again after this, and you're coming back with what there, Aaron?
1: Embarrassing moments. Come on.

0: We're back, everybody.
1: Hello, okay. Sunshine.
0: And now it's time for Aaron. He's going to take over and give us a story here. You said it's something about Eric and playing a football game or something like that, right?
1: So, Eric and his friends playing football game.
0: Okay. And this apparently is what? It's his
1: embarrassing moment.
0: Oh, okay. So he's quite embarrassed by this. Now, is his friends also embarrassed maybe for him, or did something happen to the full football
2: Dave,
0: team?
2: Dave, you just have to
1: tell
2: listen.
1: The story. And
0: I just want to pick it apart before we tell the story here. I can't do that?
1: No.
0: Okay, fine. Just tell the story then.
1: Just let me do my job.
0: Okay, here it is. Here's Aaron's embarrassing moment.
1: Back in the late 90s, Eric was 16 playing football at lunchtime with his mates. He went to chip the ball, and instead of looking like a superstar, he dislocated his hip.
2: Ooh.
1: He hit the ground screaming.
0: Oh, man.
1: But everybody thought he was just joking. They actually started kicking the football at him.
2: Oh, no.
1: Telling him, get up. Then he burst into full-on ugly crying because he could not stand.
2: Oh,
1: it gets worse. The teachers pulled his trousers down on the field to check his injuries in front of what felt like the whole school.
2: Yeah.
1: And there he was wearing these ridiculous tight Aladdin style boxers. He could even see a couple of teachers trying not to laugh. To top it all off, an ambulance had to be driven onto the football field to pick him up. Nothing says school legend like crying in the genie underwear while being loaded into an ambulance.
2: Genie underwear.
1: How embarrassing.
2: Oh, man. That was amazing. Poor Eric.
1: I never wear those underwear.
2: Yeah.
1: Out of the house.
0: Oh, the rules were quite different back then.
2: Yeah, I guess. Hey?
0: Yeah. Pull yourself, your pants down
1: right in front of everybody.
0: Okay, well, that's definitely an embarrassing moment. I'm glad I didn't live through that. I would have laughed, though, if I was the one who was witnessing it. Okay, let's move on here. Let's now get Amanda back involved. She's going to take over the next segment. And what are you doing there, Amanda?
2: Oh, some yes or BS. Come on back for it.

0: We're back with more fun with Am and Davo and Aaron here.
1: Yeah, let's do it again.
0: And we are going to pass it over to my lovely wife, Amanda, and she's going to help us with some more knowledge and information.
2: Yeah.
0: Cram it in there into this little space up here.
1: Educate us.
0: Yeah, so we can, you know, we can sound smart on the
2: That's
0: show.
2: That's right.
0: So,
2: well,
0: what are we doing?
2: I was getting a little bit of scrollnesia.
0: Oh, word of the week. Yeah,
2: okay. Trying to find some yes or BS questions that might stump you. Okay.
0: Yeah.
2: Or, you know, make it so it's so much easier. I don't know.
0: I don't know which
2: way I went with this one. So we'll see. Okay. So I've got a couple questions.
0: Now, we're doing this a little bit differently, aren't we?
2: Oh, we're going to rotate?
0: We're going to rotate so that we can each have a chance here. Okay.
2: All right.
0: Okay.
2: All right. So question one, and it's yes or BS. Dave, you're first.
0: I'm first. Okay.
2: Okay. Someone invented a remote control so you can change the TV channel with your feet, yes or BS?
0: I would say most likely somebody did invent that. Probably didn't become very popular and make very much money, but I'm going to say yes.
2: Ding, ding, ding.
0: Thank
2: yes.
0: You.
2: Apparently lifting your arm was the last obstacle to true relaxation.
0: Yeah, that sounds like our society.
2: Yeah, absolutely. Okay, Aaron, a man once got stuck inside a giant inflatable hamster ball while trying to cross a lake, yes or BS?
1: BS.
2: Oh, it's yes.
1: Oh, wow.
2: Yeah.
1: Okay.
2: He didn't make it very far, but he did make the news.
0: Okay.
2: What a moron.
0: Okay, yeah.
2: Okay, Dave, you can buy a pillow shaped like Nicolas Cage's face, yes or BS?
0: No, please, no. Please don't tell me that's true. I'm going to say BS. Please don't
2: it's
0: tell
2: yes.
0: me. Oh, no.
2: Confusing nightmares you may have ahead of you. I'm going to get you one. Okay, Aaron, there's a company that will send a glitter-filled envelope to somebody you don't like, yes or BS?
1: Yes.
2: Yeah, ding, ding, ding. Yeah, absolutely.
1: I just
2: absolutely.
1: Said one last night.
0: Okay, we're tied.
2: Okay, Dave, somebody created a Bluetooth-enabled fork that tells you you're eating too fast, yes
0: or BS? Of course they did. Yes.
2: Yeah, ding, ding, ding.
0: Yes.
2: Yeah,
0: okay.
2: Imagine it saying, easy there, champ, slow her down. And Aaron, finally, a man once accidentally proposed to his girlfriend because his smartwatch misunderstood the words, will you, as a command.
0: Okay.
1: Yes.
2: Oh, it's BS.
0: No.
2: Yeah.
0: Give it a few years,
2: it'll get there. But Dave, I think you win this round.
0: Yeah, ding, ding, ding, ding.
1: What a winner.
2: Ding, ding, ding, ding, ding, ding, ding, ding.
1: Don't open your mail tonight.
2: You're getting a glitter
0: bomb. Okay, guys, we're going to take a little break. When we get back, we've got the good news segment. We got amazing stories that are going to make us feel really good coming up next on Fun with Am and Davo and Aaron. So don't go anywhere. Don't go anywhere.

0: The surefire way to know that it's time for some good news is this.
1: Kindly deeds done for free. Kindly deeds
2: done for free.
0: That's right. I got three stories in the good news segment here to share with everybody on Fun with Am and Dave on Aaron, including this one here in the U.S. There's a Michigan resident, Tina Scott, won $500,000 playing the lottery. Most people would immediately start making plans for themselves, but Tina's first thought was her next door neighbor, actually. Her neighbor had recently gone through a difficult year and had always been there when Tina needed a help hand.
3: Nice. Beautiful.
0: So before buying anything for herself, Tina surprised her with $5,000 to take her family on a vacation.
3: I love it.
0: They never thought they'd be able to afford.
3: Beautiful.
0: Tina said, quote, money comes and goes, but kindness stays with people. Her neighbor later said the gift wasn't just about the trip. It reminded her that people really do look out for each other.
3: Nice. What a great neighbor.
0: Okay. And then we've got another one here, also out of the U.S. And this one is scientist Dr. Mary Brunkow was sound asleep when an Associated Press photographer arrived at her home before a sunrise. Her husband answered the door, assuming it was some sort of mistake. Instead, the photographer explained that Mary had just been awarded the Nobel Prize.
4: Oh, wow.
0: Nobel Peace Prize in physiology or medicine.
4: Wow.
0: At first, she thought someone was joking. Within minutes, disbelief turned into tears, hugs, and phone calls with family as the reality finally sank in.
3: That's incredible.
0: Wow. And then we had Typhoon Yagi flooded parts of the Philippines. Many events were canceled, but not the wedding of Junji Mendoza and Jasmine Tamayo.
3: Wow.
0: Their church was filled with ankle-deep flood water, yet friends and family and guests were simply rolled up their pants, took off their shoes, and walked through the water together.
4: Oh, nice.
0: The ceremony went ahead exactly as planned with smiles, laughter, and plenty of unforgettable photos. The couple said if everyone they loved was willing to wade through flood water to celebrate with them, there was no way they were postponing their big day.
3: Nice. Love is in the air.
0: We had a wedding
4: that was
0: on the weekend. And it was almost flooded for our wedding, but everybody was in a much grumpier mood because of the rain that day than these guys were. So maybe a lesson to be learned there. Okay, let's take a break. And after we get back, we've got three questions that we're going to ask on the trivia reveal tomorrow. So make sure you stick around for more Fun with Em and Dave O and Aaron coming up next with the trivia preview. Open.

0: On the Thursday edition of Fun with Am and Dave O'Aaron, we've got the Thursday trivia reveal. Right now, we're going to preview those questions and find out what they are. You can play along with us. Just tune into Thursday's show for lots of fun, including these questions.
1: Number one, according to a recent survey, over 20% of employees are uncomfortable with this at work. What is it?
0: And number two, according to a recent survey, when it comes to work, 75% of employees describe themselves as this. What is it?
2: And finally, number three, every week over the lunch hour, almost 10% of full-time workers do this. What is it?
0: And that's your trivia preview for the trivia questions that we're going to be asking on Thursday's show. So make sure you tune in, not just for the trivia questions, but for lots of fun with Am and Dave O'Aaron. My dad.

0: 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OPM Kaibigan.
1: Two workers of Maynilad were killed after being trapped in an 18-meter-deep excavation site which collapsed in Las Piñas. The bodies of the construction workers were retrieved nearly 16 hours after the incident occurred. With only 200 security guards for 48,000 public schools nationwide, the Department of Budget and Management will be requested for funding to enable the hiring of additional security guards. Many local government units or LGUs and private sector partners have already contributed to the acquisition of closed-circuit television units and other equipment to beef up security in schools. Classes at the Batangas City Integrated High School were suspended after an unidentified person claiming to be a bullied student threatened on Facebook to shoot BCHIS students. In Negros Occidental, police are also investigating a separate online shooting threat involving students in Escalante City after screenshots of an online conversation circulated on social media.

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couldn't sleep awake last night. No point in turning off the lights. Not the same without your head on my shoulders. Growing pains, but I don't wanna get older. Almost like we left it all unread. Couple feelings never laid to rest.

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OPM Kaibigan. Manila Mayor Isko Moreno-Damagoso has signed an executive order creating a citywide task force to prevent school violence and strengthen emergency preparedness following incidents of campus violence in recent weeks. The new Manila School and Community Safety Task Force will adopt a prevention-first approach by intensifying efforts to eliminate illegal firearms, act on credible warning signs of violence, and prepare schools for emergency response. Moreno added that students found involved in any of the aforementioned violations, whether committed inside or outside school premises, could face expulsion, barring them from enrolling in Manila's public schools. The National Bureau of Investigation in Central Visayas will roll out a series of school safety seminars across Cebu and Bohol this July. The seminars will cover cybersecurity, including the protection of students' personal data, identifying online scams, and recognizing phishing attempts. Other topics include digital etiquette, promoting respectful online communication, preventing cyberbullying, and responding to online harassment. A 14-year-old suspect in the deadly school shooting in Tacloban will stay at a Department of Social Welfare and Development facility for as long as it takes to rehabilitate him. He is detained in a youth facility.

Okay. Have you ever wondered what God looks like? Only to realize that you see it every time you look at your favorite person. Now, if this is your thing, I want everyone to sing this as loud as they can. Game. 3 times energy. Come on. 1, 2.

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OPM Kaibigan. Manila Mayor Isko Moreno-Damagoso has signed an executive order creating a citywide task force to prevent school violence and strengthen emergency preparedness following incidents of campus violence in recent weeks. The new Manila School and Community Safety Task Force will adopt a prevention-first approach by intensifying efforts to eliminate illegal firearms, act on credible warning signs of violence, and prepare schools for emergency response. Moreno added that students found involved in any of the aforementioned violations, whether committed inside or outside school premises, could face expulsion, barring them from enrolling in Manila's public schools. The National Bureau of Investigation in Central Visayas will roll out a series of school safety seminars across Cebu and Bohol this July. The seminars will cover cybersecurity, including the protection of students' personal data, identifying online scams, and recognizing phishing attempts. Other topics include digital etiquette, promoting respectful online communication, preventing cyberbullying, and responding to online harassment. A 14-year-old suspect in the deadly school shooting in Tacloban will stay at a Department of Social Welfare and Development facility for as long as it takes to rehabilitate him. He is detained in a youth facility.

0: It's Wednesday. My beautiful bride right here at my side. Hello, Heidi. How are you?
1: I'm good. How are you?
0: I also am good, and I'm excited because we've got a lot of fun stuff to chat about today, and I've got a guest that I'll be chatting with, Joe Azzopardi. I love that name. Isn't that just fun to say? Mm-hmm. Azzopardi. He's in a program called Enola Holmes 3 on Netflix. Enola Holmes is, I think, the daughter of Sherlock Holmes or the sister or the cousin, something like that. She's played by the young lady from Stranger Things, Bobby Millie Brown.
1: She's adorable.
0: She is. And I watched the trailer for this. It looks really, really good. So I'm going to have to get Netflix for a little bit to watch this because it looks good. I'll be chatting with Mr. Joe Azzopardi coming up in a bit.

0: News time, everybody.
1: Yay, you
0: this
1: made it
0: is
1: back.
0: Fun with Am and Davo and Aaron. We're going to talk about some stuff here that only could happen in a crazy world that we live in. Police bust a donation bin gang.
1: What?
2: Yeah,
1: how does that work?
0: In Pennsylvania, Altoona, Pennsylvania, in fact, recovered 45 stolen clothing donation bins after a rescue mission hid a tracking device inside one of the containers.
1: Oh, yeah.
0: The device led officers to a property where they found donation bins belonging to organizations across the country.
3: Oh, my goodness.
1: Wow.
0: Along with 4 semi-trailer loads of donated merchandise.
3: Wow.
0: That is crazy.
3: What are they going to do with it?
0: 4 men were arrested after arriving at the property in a box of truck and van.
1: Ooh.
0: They recovered bins that were worth about $90,000.
3: Wow.
2: You know, I think their punishment should be trying to find a way to get rid of 4 semi-trailers full of unwanted clothing.
3: You want to donate it?
2: Yeah, right. But Goodwill.
0: I don't really understand the containers aside, what exactly are the charges for stealing stuff that people didn't want?
3: I guess, yeah.
0: They're all getting rid of this stuff.
2: Well,
0: so
2: it's garbage.
0: I know it's going to a good cause and other people should get it. But there's a more important thing that we've got to talk about here, and that is the British ice cream stand that
2: Tragedy.
0: closed
2: Why?
0: Due to heat. I guess ice cream in the heat, they don't... I know, Amanda, I know. A British ice cream stand is closing due to the current heat wave sweeping over England. The popular Scoop ice cream shack in Herefordshire, I actually said that properly.
3: Good job, I think that's it.
0: It closed last week, Wednesday and Thursday, due to concerns over staff during an extreme heat warning. Staff, what about the ice cream? Come on, temperatures are forecast to be...
3: Jump in the bins.
0: Yeah, forecast to be as high, get this, as 95 degrees Fahrenheit.
3: Wow, scorcher.
0: You know what? In the U.S., 95 degrees in some places, that's just, you know, walk in the park
3: winter
0: for some
3: time.
0: People.
3: Yeah.
0: Winter time, that's right. The family-run retailer said the hot weather would make operating the outdoor facility unsafe for workers and for customers lining up.
2: Ooh. Oh, so I guess it's back to blood pudding for dessert, you limeys.
3: Oh, my. Yeah, I think that's fighting words. I'll be right back. I'm going to get some ice cream.
2: Oh.
0: Of course you are. I don't know how he even knows the word limeys. That's the interesting thing to me.
3: Oh, like,
0: you don't know those words.
2: I put a lime in my lemon all the time.
0: You put a limey in your lemon?
2: Absolutely.
0: Yeah. Does that make any sense?
3: Or you mean you
0: put a limey in your drink?
3: Babe,
2: in my coconut.
3: It's a British thing.
0: Oh, come on. Okay, guys, we're going to take a little break. When we get back, we've got the trivia reveal coming up next on Fun with Em and Dave O'Neill. So stick around because you're going to play along.

0: Now, surveys and studies and such, turns out that if you're trying to lose weight, working out is not going to cut it. A new statement from the American Heart Association says exercise alone is unlikely to produce significant weight loss for most people with obesity. But it's still one of the best things you can do for your health. The AMA points out that exercise without reducing calories typically leads to only modest weight loss. In fact, to lose 5% of your body weight through exercise alone, you'd need to work out anywhere from 225 to 420 minutes every week.
1: Woo!
0: Yeah. However, regular physical activity can lower blood pressure. It can improve cholesterol levels. It can boost your blood sugar control. It can also reduce the risk of heart disease, even when the scale doesn't change a lot. Experts say that if losing weight is the goal, exercise works best when combined with dieting, weight loss medication, or even bariatric surgery. Staying active after losing weight is also a key to help keep the weight off. So, is anybody surprised by any of that?
1: It's all brand new information.
0: So you're telling me if I want to lose weight, I have to eat less.
1: Eat less and move more.
0: Well, I'm going to ask for a second opinion. Surveys and studies and such on the John and Heidi Show.

0: every accordion concert.
1: Oh dear.
2: Is it Weird Al? I go to that. That'd be good.
0: I don't think so. Okay, we'll get on with more of that and talk about that later on in the show here. But first, we got to, you know, it's Canada Day. In Canada, it's Canada Day. So we've got to talk about fake Canadian history and random funny things. What are we talking about here? I like this one. At birth, totally agree, Canadians are issued their own hockey card rather than a birth certificate.
2: Oh, that would be nice.
0: Wow. That is cool. What happens in Canada.
2: Sure.
0: Okay, and then Amanda, what happens in Canada? What else?
2: Over 100 years ago, Canada decided A would be the sound of the question mark make.
1: Oh.
0: Okay, that's true. We do not all say a boot, however. I want to just clear that up.
2: Clear that up.
0: How about this one here? The NFL canceled its Canadian expansion plans in 1973 when all seven proposed cities demanded their team names would be the Rough Riders.
1: Oh, gosh. That's horrible.
0: That is old news.
2: That is old news,
0: okay? We used to have two Canadian teams, both named the Rough Riders, and we only have nine teams in the league or something like that. So how can they both be named the Rough Riders? But that is long gone. We don't have that anymore. So how about this next one? Fake Canadian history, Aaron.
1: I love this one. A group of Canadians is called an apology.
2: Oh, okay.
0: I'm sorry. I kind of like that. That's good. Okay, how about Vancouver gets its name from the Squamish word for unaffordable rents.
2: That is
0: not fake Canadian history. That's absolutely true. Okay, how about this next one here, Amanda?
2: Newfoundland was bought and paid for with Canadian tire money.
0: Love it. Okay, fake Canadian history, Aaron. You got another one?
1: The term double-double is the Canadian version of aloha, meaning both hello and goodbye.
2: You love your double-double, don't you?
0: That's awesome. Okay. How about Neil Young? He wrote the national anthem, but they had to cut out the 10-minute guitar solo.
1: What a shame.
0: Yeah. And then we've got this one here, Amanda, another fake Canadian history fact.
2: On Canada Day, every citizen is required to apologize to three random strangers and offer them maple syrup as a token of friendship.
1: Oh, that's
0: you
1: a good
0: almost,
1: one.
0: You almost
2: a
0: started.
2: Token, eh? I think that sounds more like the Fargo, North Dakota.
0: Okay, and then we've got this one we're going to finish it off with. Aaron, another a fake Canadian history fact. What is it?
1: Canadian Netflix has always had a great selection.
0: That's right. Netflix. I would rather have the Canadian than American any day. No, that's another fake fact.
1: Yeah.
0: Okay, then we're going to move on now. I think we get out of here. Sorry for all of that, eh? It's time now. Time to move on to some music facts. In fact, we're going to have Amanda take over, and she's going to do what there, Amanda?
2: I'm going to do some daily music news, so come on back for it.

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OPM Kaibigan. Manila Mayor Isko Moreno-Damagoso has signed an executive order creating a citywide task force to prevent school violence and strengthen emergency preparedness following incidents of campus violence in recent weeks. The new Manila School and Community Safety Task Force will adopt a prevention-first approach by intensifying efforts to eliminate illegal firearms, act on credible warning signs of violence, and prepare schools for emergency response. Moreno added that students found involved in any of the aforementioned violations, whether committed inside or outside school premises, could face expulsion, barring them from enrolling in Manila's public schools. The National Bureau of Investigation in Central Visayas will roll out a series of school safety seminars across Cebu and Bohol this July. The seminars will cover cybersecurity, including the protection of students' personal data, identifying online scams, and recognizing phishing attempts. Other topics include digital etiquette, promoting respectful online communication, preventing cyberbullying, and responding to online harassment. A 14-year-old suspect in the deadly school shooting in Tacloban will stay at a Department of Social Welfare and Development facility for as long as it takes to rehabilitate him. He is detained in a youth facility.

0: Heidi, did you know that some mushrooms glow in the dark?
1: I've heard that. Yeah. I've never seen any of
0: them. This bioluminescence may attract insects. The insects then help spread the spores. So bioluminescence is just fun to say. You want to say it?
1: It sure is. Bioluminescence.
0: I think we both said it wrong. Probably. I think it's just bioluminescence. I don't think it's illuminescence.
1: Okay. Well, you told me to say it, so I said it the way you said it.
0: But I think I said it wrong, and then that's why you said it wrong.
1: Okay. All right.
0: We're going to move on. We don't know everything, but now we know this.

0: Time now for the joke of the day with my beautiful bride, Heidi Small. What you got for me, Heidi?
1: Two guys are at the beach. One was attracting the girls while the other was feeling a bit left out. So he asked his friend why it was. What could he do? He said, I don't know. Girls just come flocking to me. I must be lucky. Hmm. What you could do is put a potato in your trunks and see how that goes.
0: Hmm.
1: So the next day, he appears at the beach with his friend, and all the girls looked, laughed, and stayed far away. Later that day, he said to his friend, some pal you turned out to be, a potato down my trunks didn't work at all, did it? In fact, it made it worse. His friend said, next time, put the potato in the front of your trunks.
0: Well then. Or skip the potato altogether. That sounds uncomfortable. That is the joke of the day on the John and Heidi Show.

0: Time now for the scoop of the day. Picking a ripe watermelon is easier than you think. You check the spot on the bottom of the melon where it rested on the ground. If that patch is creamy yellow or golden, the watermelon likely ripened fully on the vine and therefore should be sweet and juicy. A pale green or white spot, however, could be a sign that it was picked too early. It's a quick, simple test that could help you avoid bringing home a bland watermelon.
1: There's nothing worse. You go and buy a watermelon, get it home, it's just, ugh.
0: Yeah, I've had that.
1: You can't even eat it. It tastes more like the rind.
0: Yeah, that is.
1: Yeah.
0: And it is probably time for us to get a watermelon because I haven't had one in a while.
1: I know.
0: And when Tide first released their beloved Tide Pods back in 2012, it changed the way we do laundry. So why shake things up again? That's the question facing Procter & Gamble. They control 60% of the U.S. detergent market, but they're still betting big on a new product called Tide Evo. Instead of liquid or powder or pods, Tide Evo comes in lightweight, flexible 3-inch tiles made of 6 layers of compressed detergent fibers that dissolve in cold water. The product took more than a decade to develop, and it is designed to work in cold water. It works in hot water too, I think. The cost significantly more than traditional detergent options, though. P&G believes constant innovation is the key to staying ahead of competition. Tide Evo uses recyclable paperboard packaging, reducing manufacturer waste, shipping emissions, and landfill impact. The company hopes that the new format represents the future of the laundry biz. That's kind of interesting.
1: Yeah.
0: So it's a little tile. I've got a link. I'm going to have to click and check it out. It's in the show notes for today at johnandheidishow.com.

0: Time now for
1: Dear John Letters.
0: This is an interesting one here. Dear John, I just found out that I dated my brother in high school. I didn't know he was my brother.
2: Yikes.
0: But apparently my dad knew. He tried to keep me from dating this guy. I liked him. He was super cute. It feels weird to say that now, but he was. He was a year older than me, and he was very nice. I didn't date him for long. He broke up with me, and I always wondered why. It turns out his mom might have told him that we were siblings. Yeah, my dad never told me. My dad had an affair with his mom a little over a year before he met my mother. At the time, my dad was single, but she was engaged to be married. My dad dated her, air quotes here, dated her for a short time, but apparently long enough to get her pregnant.
2: Yikes.
0: They didn't say anything to her fiance. She married him, and he probably thought the boy was his own son. The guy was very nice. I remember him. He was also a great dad. He coached baseball and played Santa when I was a little kid, but he died when I was in high school, right before I started dating his son or stepson or whatever. I don't think he ever knew. I didn't know until about 3 months ago. My dad never said anything until I finally asked him. It was a DNA test that my daughter got at Christmas time. She noticed that she was related to a girl in her school. It surprised me because it was the daughter of the guy that I dated for a month.
2: Right.
0: I asked my dad and he said, well, that's why I didn't want you dating him. What a way to find out. I'm not sure if the family knows, but I kind of wonder if they do. Someone in that family also got a DNA test. I wonder how weird it would be for me to connect after all these years. It's probably a good thing we broke up before anything got too serious. Anyway, I just wanted to ask if you think I should connect with him to see if he already knew. Signed, sister/date. So that is kind of wild.
2: That's, yeah, I wouldn't connect. I would not at all. No way.
0: And like you said, you kind of wonder already if maybe his mom told him. And again, I don't know. You know,
2: and if his mom told him and he didn't reach out to you.
0: But it might have also been, you know what, we don't want to say anything because I don't know if they know, but I know. And you guys probably shouldn't be dating because that would be bad idea. It's weird that, again, I'm glad that your dad at least came clean and told you the truth. I found out some things a couple years back in my family that I didn't know anything about. And there was a guy that I'm pretty certain is a brother of mine, and he's a year older than me and a year younger than my older sister. And it very possibly could have been a thing where they could have dated. They didn't, thank goodness. But, you know, it was many, many, many years later that

0: If you don't, you don't. You guys know, I guess, you know, maybe they know, maybe they don't. At the end of the day, I don't know. Is there any reason that you should or shouldn't? Is there any reason that you shouldn't? Is there any reason that you should? Can you think of any reason that it matters either way, Heidi?
1: I just wouldn't.
0: Yeah.
1: I don't know. Just wouldn't.
0: I think that.
1: I mean, why? What do you think is going to come from that if you do? So
0: I don't think a whole lot's going to change other than, you know, at least the two of you would go, well, it's probably a good thing we didn't date longer than we did. So
1: yeah.
0: I just love it. I found out I dated my brother in high school. Well, again, she didn't know it was her brother at the time. If you would like to chime in, and I don't know, maybe some folks out there have some advice that that would kind of have something to do with this, or if they've been down a path that's similar to this, you are certainly welcome to chime in with some advice at facebook.com/John and Heidi Show. And we've got room for your Dear John letter for next week. So if you have something that you would like to get some advice, and I always say this, but I believe it to be true, my advice, usually not the best. It's called Dear John letters. They could be called Dear Heidi letters. Your advice is usually better. But Dear Listener letters, you guys are amazing. We always have awesome answers. And I want to say this. I post these early in the week, and then people have a chance to chime in before we even answer this. But I never read their responses until after, because I don't want to rip off their response. Okay. So if you want to chime in, you can do it. I won't steal your answer. Facebook.com/John and Heidi Show.

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1: 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OPM Kaibigan. Manila Mayor Isko Moreno-Damagoso has signed an executive order creating a citywide task force to prevent school violence and strengthen emergency preparedness following incidents of campus violence in recent weeks. The new Manila School and Community Safety Task Force will adopt a prevention-first approach by intensifying efforts to eliminate illegal firearms, act on credible warning signs of violence, and prepare schools for emergency response. Moreno added that students found involved in any of the aforementioned violations, whether committed inside or outside school premises, could face expulsion, barring them from enrolling in Manila's public schools. The National Bureau of Investigation in Central Visayas will roll out a series of school safety seminars across Cebu and Bohol this July. The seminars will cover cybersecurity, including the protection of students' personal data, identifying online scams, and recognizing phishing attempts. Other topics include digital etiquette, promoting respectful online communication, preventing cyberbullying, and responding to online harassment. A 14-year-old suspect in the deadly school shooting in Tacloban will stay at a Department of Social Welfare and Development facility for as long as it takes to rehabilitate him. He is detained in a youth facility. OPM Kaibigan.